0: your pills?
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0: 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Okay, you win.

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Feels like yesterday. When our eyes met, and in a second we knew the dance, the song, the history too. We fell in love, so easy to do. When young and hopeful,

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Butterfly.